sorry, but I never took care of anyone before. Skin is as tough as I wouldn't try and let you fall. I'm sorry, but I never took care of anyone before. You are a girl who would

your money. 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Chainsaw buzzing, big piece of pie until they cut it. Some people just lucky, but the hand on your back makes you feel

peace. We wrote 1441 to give Iraq one last chance. Iraq is not so far taking that one last chance. We must not shrink from whatever is ahead of us. We must not fail in our duty. Thank you, Mr. President.

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He hides violence in his smile and venom in his kiss.

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0: Okay, ladies and gentlemen, welcome to Superheroes Anonymous. Take a seat. Let's get this meeting started. I'm Jake, the Detonator, and I am a reluctant superhero.
1: Hi, Jake.
0: I'll be a sponsor and mediator. I'd like everyone to get to know each other. We'll start by getting everyone to share a little bit about themselves. Let's start.

That was very well articulated. Listen, the reason I wanted to bring you all together was to see that we're not alone. We all have these powers. We're different. It's just the way it is. I noticed you've kept quiet.

haven't heard a word from her. I keep writing letters, but she don't answer. Maybe it's something I did or something I said. But I keep having dreams of her, so I'm gonna write one more time.